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2: And yes, y'all, you're now rocking with the best Black Thought from the legendary Roots crew in the flesh. I slid up in here with the brothers from the Marley family, Creston. We gon' set.

This is live and direct. Live and direct. You know what live and direct mean? Mean live and direct. So here we are. I want you all to do something for me, right? 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
1: And the original general leave you alongside the big bad Iron Mafia. I work up a blaze of fire upon dirty Babylon.
0: UK, Hungary.
1: Sure, can you see right now? We can't take what I want. How will we tell them, say, sure?

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1: RMF Reggae. Jedyna rasta stacja na rmfon.pl.

0: know, we write song according to how much picnic we have hungry. You hear me say? So don't think my speed is like Sony Record and Def Jam and Motown. My speed is faster than that.
1: Give me some volume.
0: Jordan. Yeah.